0: whether Mose was dead or asleep, I do not know. But after looking through that crack, I ain't gonna do that no more. Cause I found out,
1: oh man,
0: what it's all about.
1: Oh man,
0: well, I found out.

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And if you get you, it couldn't be worse. What you say will come out in the verse. Like you love I and me love you. That's the way the dip-a-doodle works. The dip-a-doodle is easy to find. It's almost always in the back of your mind. You never do it before it's too late. Then you're in such a terrible state. Like the moon jumped over the cow head. That's the way the dip-a-doodle works. Now when you think you're crazy, you're the victim of dip-a-doodle. But it's not your mind, it's hazy. It's your tongue at fault, not your doodle. Don't you hear me? Better listen and try to be good. Try to do all the things you should. Dips a doodle, get you someday. You think you're crazy, the things you say. Like a rhythm, got I and hide, am I? That's the way the dips a doodle, well. The dips a doodle is a thing to beware. The dips a doodle will get in your hair. And if it gets you, it couldn't be worse. For what you say will come out in reverse. Like you love, I in me love you. That's the way the dips a doodle, well. The dips a doodle is easy to find. It's almost always in the back of your mind. You never know it before it's too late. And then you're in such a terrible state. Like the moon jumped over the cow head. That's the way the dip-a-doodle work. Now when you think you're loo-coo, you're the victim of dip-a-doodle. But it's not your mind that's cuckoo. It's your tongue, it's fault, not your doodle. Don't you hear me? Better listen, try to be good. Try to do all the things you should. The dip-a-doodle will get you someday. You think you're crazy, the things you say. Like a rhythm, got eyes.